green traffic light turned straight to red. I hit my brakes and mumbled under my breath. 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

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We're coming up on Tank Up Tuesday, the first Tuesday of every month. 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

Corey Kent, Co Wetzel, Rocky Mountain Low. The end of Survivor 50 last night. Seems like it's caused a bit of a stir on social media that I've seen. I don't know. I just know that Zach Brown Band got to perform a concert in Fiji. Can I sign up for that?

0: About 61 and more of the same for Saturday. Scattered showers, plenty of clouds, afternoon highs around 64. I'm David Rogers in the 29 News Weather Center.
1: There's Green County people, and there's Fluvanna County people. But guess what?

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1: Your Shuttle Tool forecast, look for areas of fog tonight with scattered rain showers, overnight lows around 55. Periods of rain throughout the day Friday, even cooler, we'll only get up to

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1: 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Keywords earlier. I'm going to tell you how you can turn them into James Tamelkoff tickets coming up. Luke Bryan.

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0: beautiful things. It's Megan Maroney, 92.7 Seville Country. And if you heard any of the three keywords earlier today during 92 in a row, head over to SevilleCountry.com because we've got a pair of tickets to see James Tamelkoff's album release show with Trace Nixon at the Jefferson Theater Saturday, August 18th. I'm so excited. I'm slurring my words here. James and Trace, you might recognize them. They've both been performers at our Seville Country You Oughta Know shows. So if you liked them then, catch them again at the Jefferson August 8th by entering the keywords that you hear at 10:20, 1:20, and 4:20 each day at SevilleCountry.com. You have until midnight each day, so a few more hours remaining on Thursday here to get those keywords in. You know, truthfully, I'm trying to remember what day of the week it is. Virginia baseball's schedule has thrown me off a little bit. But here's what I can tell you. Got Kane Brown, Lee Bryce, and more commercial-free country coming up on 92.7 Seville Country.
1: Tailgates in Louisa, sunsets in Nelson, back roads in Orange. 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
1: Your Channel 2 forecast, look for areas of fog tonight with scattered rain showers. Overnight lows around 55. Periods of rain throughout the day Friday, even cooler. We'll only get up to about 61 and more of the same for Saturday. Scattered showers, plenty of clouds, afternoon highs around 64. I'm David Rogers in the 29 News Weather Center.
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That's Hardy, that's Eric Church, that's Morgan Wallen, that's Tim McGraw, all together there on MacArthur. Like that one, listening to it recently. Wonder if they got everybody in the studio at the same time or if they just sort of recorded their pieces individually. Always think about that, you know, the nuts and bolts.

Luke Combs, Hurricane 92.7 Sevo Country. Okay, you've seen Luke Combs in Scott Stadium now, but if you could have your pick of any artist to play here in Charlottesville, at Scott Stadium specifically, who would you pick? Would it be Dan and Shay? We've got new country from them on Say So.

0: Ends of the Earth, Time Myers on 92.7 Seville Country. And you might have seen Time Myers opening up for Luke Combs at Scott Stadium April 4th. Well, want to let you know, you can win tickets to some more great shows like How About Billy Currington and Kip Moore. They're going to be at the Allianz Amphitheater in August. So you could enter to win there. I'm just learning about this one, in fact, so breaking some news to you, although Uncle Paulie probably told me about it, and I just forgot. You know, I try to tune him out whenever he's talking to me. Brad Paisley at the Allianz Amphitheater, Saturday, September 26th. It's going to be one of the hottest shows of the summer, and we've got your chance to win tickets through the end of the month. 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We've got your chance to win over at SeaVilleCountry.com.
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3: 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At Monticello, Thomas Jefferson drafted the words that declared all people are created equal. 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

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Josh Turner. Would you go with me? 92.7 Sevo Country. Now it's Alexandra Kay. Ready?

0: Blackford joining us on the show today. If you missed the interview, we got it up on our socials, YouTube, etc., at Big D and Bubba.
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2: 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A lot of people traveling. We'll have your Friday song, your tasty tweets. Let's have some fun kicking off the weekend tomorrow with Big D and Bubba on 92.7 Seville Country.

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Riley Green there on 92.7 Seville Country. Riley is going to be spinning around in that chair because he's going to be a new judge on The Voice for their next season. Wonder if mustaches count towards impressing Riley Green.

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1: Your Channel 2 forecast, look for areas of fog tonight with scattered rain showers. Overnight lows around 55. Periods of rain throughout the day Friday, even cooler. We'll only get up to about 61 and more of the same for Saturday. Scattered showers, plenty of clouds, afternoon highs around 64. I'm David Rogers in the 29 News Weather Center.
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South of Sanity, Zach Top. You know, I think we're a little south here as well on 92.7 Seville Country. But Zach Top, you know, he said he wasn't even sure his country style would connect with people when he was starting out. Safe to say, he was dead wrong. In the-

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0: Black for joining us on the show today. If you missed the interview, we got it up on our socials, YouTube, etc., at Big D and Bubba.
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2: 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A lot of people traveling. 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Let's have some fun kicking off the weekend tomorrow with Big D and Bubba on 92.7 Seville Country.

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1: Your Channel 2 forecast, look for areas of fog tonight with scattered rain showers. Overnight lows around 55. Periods of rain throughout the day Friday, even cooler. We'll only get up to about 61 and more of the same for Saturday. Scattered showers, plenty of clouds, afternoon highs around 64. I'm David Rogers in the 29 News Weather Center.

Me and a beer, tell ya. I could have used one today, watching Cavalier baseball. It was a back-and-forth game, but George Tett just got the bats. 16-10, taking down the Hoos. Cavaliers await their fate in the NCAA tournament. Find out Monday. Here's Brett Young. Mercy.

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1: Single Saturday night. Hope that's not your weekend plans here. But if it is, and you're happy about it, you get to be even happier because we got a long weekend ahead of us. Here's some new country from Zach John King. It's Get to Drinking on Sevo Country. 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

0: 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James Tamelkoff will be with Trace Nixon. His album release show is at the Jefferson Theater Saturday, August 8th. 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

Ella Langley Morgan Wallen, I can't love you anymore. And if that's true, well then, I guess I should just leave, shouldn't I? I was headed out already. I'm going to be back in tomorrow. Adam Haw is here, headed out. It's Friday, tomorrow, and then a long weekend ahead of us. Let's just get through it together. Scotty McCreary, Hootie and the Blowfish.

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0: Joining us on the show today. If you missed the interview, we got it up on our socials, YouTube, etc. At Big D and Bubba.
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2: Tomorrow, it is the weekend kickoff, Memorial Day weekend. A lot of people traveling. We'll have your Friday song, your tasty tweets. Let's have some fun kicking off the weekend tomorrow with Big D and Bubba on 92.7 Seville Country.

day, Potts Farm was a place to go. Load a truck up, hit the dirt road. Jump the barbed wire, spread the word. Light the bonfire and call the girls. King in the can and the Marlboro man. Jack and Jim were a few good men. Where you learn how to kiss and cuss and fight too. Better watch out for the boys in blue. And all this small town, he said, she said. Ain't it funny how rumors spread? Like I know something y'all don't know. Man, that talk is getting old. You better mind your business, man. Watch your mouth. Before I have to knock that loud mouth out. I'm tired of talking, man. Y'all ain't listening. Them old

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0: Blackford joining us on the show today. If you missed the interview, we got it up on our socials, YouTube, etc., at Big D and Bubba.
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2: 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A lot of people traveling. 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
2: Here's what's making news this morning. Charlottesville Education Association has settled a formal complaint filed against Charlottesville City Schools over communications sent to the public and media February 6th, essentially claiming time had run out on school support staff pay raise negotiations because of lack of CEA action, something CEA at the time vehemently denied. City of Charlottesville says there will be no residential curbside trash or recycling collection Memorial Day Monday. Services resume Tuesday, one day behind with a sliding schedule through Saturday. Senate Republicans departed Washington for Memorial Day recess without voting on a roughly $70 billion bill to fund immigration enforcement agencies. Voting on the bill abruptly called off Thursday, with Republicans debating whether to try and block a new $1.7 billion settlement fund to compensate J6 rioters. News anytime, SeaboRightNow.com. I'm Jay Hart.
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0: And look for more scattered rain showers on Saturday, 63 your high. Partly sunny Sunday, highs around 75. I'm David Rogers in the 29 News Weather Center.
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0: looking back on those who have done the unthinkable and given their life for this great country of ours. You know,
1: hear, hear, man.
0: I love America. I don't care your political spectrum. I don't care where you fall upon it.
1: It's still the best country.
0: It's the best country in the world. People die every day trying to get here.
1: Yep.
0: They swim 100 miles in shark-infested waters.
1: Because it's better.
0: Because it's better.
1: It's the best.
0: They cross the desert to get here. People are doing just crazy things to get here to have this life that we have. So wherever you are on the spectrum, who cares? We don't care about your political leanings. We just want to say thank you for being an American. Thank you for holding that flag up high. And thank you to our Gold Star families this weekend as well. We love each and every one of you. We know how much these days mean to you, the recognition of the sacrifice of your family as well. So thanks. Memorial Day 2026 weekend getting kicked off right now. And, of course, we're coming to you from the Tractor Supply Studio for Life out here, 1-800-667-8686 for Big D and Bubba.
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1: Here's what's making news this morning. Charlottesville Education Association has settled a formal complaint filed against Charlottesville City Schools over communication sent to the public and media February 6th, essentially claiming time had run out on school support staff pay raise negotiations because of lack of CEA action, something CEA at the time vehemently denied. City of Charlottesville says there'll be no residential curbside trash or recycling collection Memorial Day Monday. Services resumed Tuesday, one day behind with sliding schedule through Saturday. Senate Republicans departed Washington for Memorial Day recess without voting on a roughly $70 billion bill to fund immigration enforcement agencies. Voting on the bill abruptly called off Thursday, with Republicans debating whether to try and block a new $1.7 billion settlement fund to compensate J6 rioters. News anytime, CBOrightNow.com. I'm Jay Hart.
2: All right, one more email, just checking in. 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
1: In sports, Hoos baseball season is over at 36-21 as they await a likely NCAA tournament bid after blowing a 9-5 lead yesterday in the ACC baseball tournament over top seed Georgia Tech. Yellow Jackets exploded for 11 runs in the 7th and 8th innings to erase that lead and beat the Hoos 16-10 to advance. Teams combined hit 9 home runs in the contest. Shocking news for the NASCAR world is two-time Cup Series champion Kyle Busch, who won more races than anyone across NASCAR's three national series, has died at age 41. Busch family, Richard Childress Racing, and NASCAR issued a joint statement Thursday saying Busch died after being hospitalized with no cause of death given. The family said earlier Thursday that he had been hospitalized with a severe illness.
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3: More scattered rain showers as we go through the day today. Afternoon highs only getting up to about 60. More scattered rain showers tonight. Areas of fog. Lows will cool down into the low 50s. And look for more scattered rain showers on Saturday. 63 your high. Partly sunny Sunday. Highs around 75. I'm David Rogers in the 29 News Weather Center.
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James Tamwelkoff's album release show with Trace Nixon coming up August 8th. Good luck to you.

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0: I want one that's been coated and crusted and I want something that's been marinated. I mean, it just depends. And what Big D was saying is, if you're going to try something different, try this.
1: Try that, man. I mean, I'm just saying. Yeah. Oh, it's almost like girl world, like teenage girls, and they get kind of bitty at each other. Like, oh, you're not going to wear that out, are you? Oh, just
0: that happens.
1: That catty thing. This is what it is. This guys do this. Oh, use pellet. All right. Once you use a stick smoker, I'm telling you, it's so hard to keep up with the Joneses. But here I am.
0: How many grills have you had in the last 3 years?
1: 1, 2, 3, 4, 5.
0: And you've had everything. You've got pellet smokers.
1: I've got a stick smoker, like a real wood smoker. I've had the griddle. I've got an old PK grill from the 50s.
0: Old charcoal grill.
1: In the ground, doing other South American style, where you're hooking meat over a open flame. Yeah, a whole thing, ducting stuff off. This is it. Do you see how fired up I get
0: you
1: over
0: are
1: this?
0: Fired up.
1: I know. I've already fired up a thing to Jeff. Going, oh man, here we go.
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2: Here's what's making news this morning. Charlottesville Education Association has settled a formal complaint filed against Charlottesville City Schools over communication sent to the public and media February 6th, essentially claiming time had run out on the school support staff pay rate negotiations because of lack of CEA action, something CEA at the time vehemently denied. City of Charlottesville says there will be no residential curbside trash or recycling collection Memorial Day Monday. Services resumed Tuesday, one day behind with sliding schedule through Saturday. Senate Republicans departed Washington for Memorial Day recess without voting on a roughly $70 billion bill to fund immigration enforcement agencies. Voting on the bill abruptly called off Thursday, with Republicans debating whether to try and block a new $1.7 billion settlement fund to compensate J6 rioters. News anytime, CBOWrightNow.com. I'm Jay Hart.
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0: 1981. Bush family Richard Childress Racing and NASCAR issued a joint statement Thursday saying Bush died after being hospitalized with no cause of death given. The family said earlier Thursday that he had been hospitalized with a severe illness.
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is where you're going to get all the information you need for shows that are coming into town, including James Tamelkoff's album release show with Trace Nixon. It's all there with Siebel Country.

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1: Hey, good morning. Who's this?
2: Cheryl.
0: Hey, Cheryl. What you got going on for Memorial Day?
2: I'm getting ready to head out for a vacation. I'm a painter, and I paint houses, and I'm going to be painting a condo for part of the time while I'm there. So
0: wow.
2: Working and relaxing.
0: Wait a minute. Wait. You're going on vacation, and you're working, so you're making money to pay for the vacation while you're on vacation.
2: Just a little bit of both.
1: Good for you.
0: I guess that's a good plan. I mean, that's a nice way to go and do something fun and get paid while you're there. I think that's pretty smart.
2: Yeah.
0: Well, thank you so much for having us on, and enjoy your vacation, okay?
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0: Love you.
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2: Here's what's making news this morning. Charlottesville Education Association has settled a formal complaint filed against Charlottesville City Schools over communications sent to the public and media February 6th, essentially claiming time had run out on school support staff pay raise negotiations because of lack of CEA action, something CEA at the time vehemently denied. City of Charlottesville says there will be no residential curbside trash or recycling collection Memorial Day Monday. Services resume Tuesday, one day behind with sliding schedule through Saturday. Senate Republicans departed Washington for Memorial Day recess without voting on a roughly $70 billion bill to fund immigration enforcement agencies. Voting on the bill abruptly called off Thursday, with Republicans debating whether to try and block a new $1.7 billion settlement fund to compensate J6 rioters. 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I'm Jay Hart.

0: voting on a roughly $70 billion bill to fund immigration enforcement agencies. Voting on the bill abruptly called off Thursday, with Republicans debating whether to try and block a new $1.7 billion settlement fund to compensate J6 rioters. News Anytime, SeboRightNow.com. I'm Jay Hart.
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1: In sports, Hoos baseball season is over at 36-21 as they await a likely NCAA tournament bid after blowing a 9-5 lead yesterday in the ACC baseball tournament over top seed Georgia Tech. Yellow Jackets exploded for 11 runs in the 7th and 8th innings to erase that lead and beat the Hoos 16-10 to advance. Teams combined hit 9 home runs in the contest. Shocking news for the NASCAR world is two-time Cup Series champion Kyle Busch, who won more races than anyone across NASCAR's three national series, has died at age 41. Busch family, Richard Childress Racing, and NASCAR issued a joint statement Thursday saying Busch died after being hospitalized with no cause of death given. The family said earlier Thursday that he had been hospitalized with a severe illness.
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3: More scattered rain showers as we go through the day today. Afternoon highs only getting up to about 60. More scattered rain showers tonight. Areas of fog. Lows will cool down into the low 50s. And look for more scattered rain showers on Saturday. 63 your high. Partly sunny Sunday. Highs around 75. I'm David Rogers in the 29 News Weather Center.
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0: 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She's country. 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

morning. It may be soggy, but it's Friday heading into a holiday weekend. Let's crank up another 92 in a row and another keyword from the James Tamblecoff Show coming up at 10:20. New country now from George Burge with Luke Bryan. Ride, ride, ride.

0: 92.7 Seville Country. Going to press play on another 92 in a row here in just a few. And if you need a little mind break for your Friday as you start dreaming into the weekend, even if the weather's not perfect, it's still, for many, a three-day weekend. There's a couple good reads I noticed this morning over at SevilleRightNow.com. There's a young lady, Shelby Bavin, and I might be butchering her last name, B-A-V-I-N, Bavin or Bavin, probably Bavin. She's a firefighter and a UVA Cavalier. Pretty good read on her persistence and how the coaches on grounds handled her persistence before she even set foot on grounds with that article. And also, VDOT is testing a new congestion alarm system on Afton Mountain. I haven't dove into that yet, but as a retired or a former recovering Charlottesville to the Valley daily commuter, I'm in on that. If it's going to do something to help save some of that crazy congestion on Afton Mountain, I'm all in. Read that and more. All things local at SevilleRightNow.com.
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1: We'll have scattered rain showers as temperatures only get up to about 60 with a pretty steady wind out of the northeast at 10 to 15. More rain shower activity tonight. Some areas of fog, lows in the low 50s. For Saturday, scattered showers 63. Partly sunny Sunday could see a shower or storm. Highs around 75. I'm David Rogers in the 29 News Weather Center.
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The keyword you need if you'd like to join us at the album release party for James Tamelkoff and our buddy Trace Nixon opening up the show, too. It's going to be a great one. 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

0: Saturday, August 8th, Jefferson Theater. James Tamelkoff celebrating his first album. Trace Nixon opening up the show. Your keyword is sing. 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
1: We'll have scattered rain showers as temperatures only get up to about 60 with a pretty steady wind out of the northeast at 10 to 15. More rain shower activity tonight. Some areas of fog, lows in the low 50s. For Saturday, scattered showers 63. Partly sunny Sunday, could see a shower or storm. Highs around 75. I'm David Rogers in the 29 News Weather Center.
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0: 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It just happened to me in the worst way today. You set an appointment. You need to remember to do something at 9 a.m. And then at 9:11, you go, oh, yeah, I got to do that. 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

92.7 Seville Country proud to present James Tamblecoff and his album release show August the 8th at the Jefferson Theater. 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

0: from another 92 in a row and another keyword for that James Tamelkoff show. 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
3: Hi there. How you doing?
0: I'm wondering how to pronounce your last name the correct way.
3: Van Tol.
0: I might have said
3: I
0: it that way.
3: A Dutchman.
0: Yeah, you did. What did you trade your maiden name in from?
3: Ronaldo, an Italian name.
0: Oh, good grief. I'm not sure which one's better or less complicated. Hey, you signed up to win your way into the Seville Country album release party with James Tamelkoff the 8th of August at the Jefferson Theater, and we pulled your name out of the hat.
3: Awesome.
0: Have you seen James and his crew play before?
3: We have, yes, because we're local in Savannah, so we've seen him at a couple, like, wineries and stuff.
0: You know, me and Mrs. P got invited to see him at a winery, and I'd never even heard of the man before. And it was a Sunday,
3: really?
0: And we carried on all afternoon and had a fantastic time. It's going to be a great show.
3: He's really exceptional. He's really good.
0: And our buddy Trace Nixon is coming to open up the show, too, and he's on the verge just like James is, so it's going to be a doozy.
3: Yeah, it's going to be good. Hopefully it'll be good weather, too.
0: Unlike today, right?
3: I know. This is Denise Van Tol from Fluvanna County. 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
0: This year, America celebrates 250 years of independence, and Charlottesville played a role in that story. Here, visionaries helped shape a new nation. At Monticello, Thomas Jefferson drafted the words that declared all people are created equal. Charlottesville's courage, ideas, and commitment to liberty helped spark a revolution that still inspires us today. As we mark America's 250th, we celebrate not just history, but the spirit of Charlottesville, where freedom was written and where its ideals still live on.
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4: Weather in Seville Country.
5: We'll have scattered rain showers as temperatures only get up to about 60 with a pretty steady wind out of the northeast at 10 to 15. More rain shower activity tonight. Some areas of fog, lows in the low 50s. For Saturday, scattered showers 63. Partly sunny Sunday could see a shower or storm. Highs around 75. I'm David Rogers in the 29 News Weather Center.

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Unfortunately, the Virginia baseball team couldn't get it done yesterday in Charlotte. A recap plus what's next for our baseball team and a couple of songs. 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

game two, which would have been the third round of the ACC tournament down in Charlotte yesterday. So the boys and coaches, everybody's back home resting and waiting. We will find out if the Cavaliers make it into the NCAA tournament Monday at noon. The team at SevoRightNow.com. It's right on top of it. And if you do not have their app, make sure you get it so the notification comes in when news breaks. When it comes to the Hoos, as well as local crime stuff and government stuff and just local news, because that's what it's all about. It's SevoRightNow.com is exclusively local. Yeah, buddy.

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1: Uncle Pauly confession session. Not a huge NASCAR fan. I do sort of follow it. But I certainly hope we all take a moment and think about Kyle Busch's family. We lost Kyle yesterday at 41, suddenly. Here's Lainey Wilson, Seville Country.
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A Say You Saw Him Win opportunity coming up for you on June 19th. Details coming up in two songs. New country now from Dustin Lynch, Easy to Love. Seville Country. Buffy's

92.7 Sebo Country, minutes away from another 92 in a row, and a keyword for the James Tamblecoff Show. His album release party at the Jefferson Theater on August 8th. James was an alumni of the Sebo Country You Oughta Know Show series. It's where we hear of a fella or a fellette coming to play that's got some real potential, and we want to introduce you to them ahead of the game. It's a say-you-saw-him-win type situation with Colby Cooper. If you're not familiar with the name, here's how he sounds.

0: Colby Cooper, he very likely going to be a household name pretty soon. And you can go see him absolutely free with our buddy Jacob Paul Allen. He will open the show on Friday, June 19th. You want to get in on our guest list? All you got to do is sign up at the Seville Country You Ought to Know page on our website, SevilleCountry.com.
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3: Weather in Seaville Country.
4: We'll have scattered rain showers as temperatures only get up to about 60 with a pretty steady wind out of the northeast at 10 to 15. More rain shower activity tonight. Some areas of fog, lows in the low 50s. For Saturday, scattered showers 63. Partly sunny Sunday could see a shower or storm. Highs around 75. I'm David Rogers in the 29 News Weather Center.
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James Tamelkoff alongside Trace Nixon, August the 8th, Jefferson Theater. 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
1: I don't know if you were looking at me or not. 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

92 in a row, and his forehead is so big that AAA just added it to the holiday travel advisory. Tom Morgan made the switch with his five head taken over at two for the ride home. 92 in a row continues with Luke Combs now.

Hey girl, what's up? I know it's late, but I knew you'd pick it up. Nah, I ain't drunk. Okay, maybe I do have a little buzz, but that's all.

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We were

0: it's Big D and Bubba. Thank you so much for having us on every weekday morning. Just remind you to stay safe and honor those that we've lost this weekend as you celebrate.
1: Yeah. Hey, coming up on Tuesday, back in the studio, and Trace Adkins will be our guest. 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
1: We'll have scattered rain showers as temperatures only get up to about 60 with a pretty steady wind out of the northeast at 10 to 15. More rain shower activity tonight. Some areas of fog, lows in the low 50s. For Saturday, scattered showers 63. Partly sunny Sunday could see a shower or storm. Highs around 75. I'm David Rogers in the 29 News Weather Center.
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Your unofficial start to summer this weekend, 92.7 Seville Country. Even though it doesn't feel like it, this was the case last year, too. We had a rainy Memorial Day weekend as well. It's like, hey, a week ago, it was like scorching. Record high temps, and now we're back in the 50s, cloudy and rainy. Hardy, Eric Church, Morgan Wallen, Eric Church to help us out. 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

Morgan. You could be like Robert Manio in Charlottesville, Denise Fantola in Fluvanna. They're going to see James Tamelkoff's album release show at the Jefferson Theater on Saturday, August 8th. A Sevo Country You Ought to Know show. 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
1: so I go to Bodo's because it's a rainy day and I need some comfort food. 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Do I need an excuse? 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That's my excuse.
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92.7 Sevo Country. Do you know someone who still carries a fanny pack? I'm not here to make fun of the fanny packs. I believe in this fashion statement from the 90s. That said, what's good coming up in minutes? A discovery with a fanny pack. Here in two songs. New country from Kenny Chesney. It's a good one. This is Carry On, Sevo Country.

0: 92.7 Seville Country. A woman who wants to act. Someone book her. Ella Langley, already making a lot of success stories happen in country music. We'll hear Choosing Texas coming up in minutes. Let's talk about something good here. A guy goes into a Wawa convenience store and finds $30,000 in a fanny pack. You still carry fanny packs, by the way? Anyways, it was hung on a handrail. What would you do in the situation? Well, our man decided to spend days to find the rightful owner. And he didn't stop looking until the owner of that fanny pack finally called that Wawa. And he got his $30,000 back. He's lucky. Why he took that long to call Wawa, I don't know. But so this guy with the found the fanny pack, gives it to the owner. They hug, and the guy offers him dinner. That's about it. Florida man finds $30,000 in a bathroom and returns it. I think this headline proves that this is 100% fiction.
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2: 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Hey, coming up on Tuesday, back in the studio, and Trace Adkins will be our guest. 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
1: Weather in Seaville Country.
2: We'll have scattered rain showers as temperatures only get up to about 60 with a pretty steady wind out of the northeast at 10 to 15. More rain shower activity tonight. Some areas of fog, lows in the low 50s. For Saturday, scattered showers 63. Partly sunny Sunday could see a shower or storm. Highs around 75. I'm David Rogers in the 29 News Weather Center.

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92.7 Seville Country. What are your weird life hacks? I discovered something that can clean up crayon markings off a cabinet. I didn't think this was possible. It was so super weird. I'll share mine. You

0: 92.7 Seville Country, it's Morgan. So Lakeland decided to go to town and do some crayon action on one of our kitchen cabinets. What do? I hit Google. Google said to put mayonnaise on a cabinet that had crayon markings on it. Mayonnaise.
1: Yes.
0: Have you heard of this?
1: I've heard using mayonnaise.
0: You have heard of this too?
1: Yes, and cleaning people do it.
0: Okay.
1: They had a scratch cabinet.
0: Am I late to the party here on the mayonnaise?
1: Yes. Use mustard. It leaves mustard stains.
0: Good. Noted. All right, my man. Well, thanks for calling in, Cliffy.
1: Have a great weekend, and God bless America.
0: All right. See you later, man.
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0: 92.7 Seville Country. Do you have any weird life hacks? I discovered that you could take mayonnaise and clean crayon markings off a cabinet with it. It's got to be that vinegar component. You know, the same reason why people use apple cider vinegar, right? But it still feels weird, especially since it was Duke's mayo. I'm like, oh, this is a horrible thing to waste. And then I got to thinking, oh, my. I put that in my body. If it can clean up crayon markings, what's it doing to my body? What's your weird life hack?
1: Using water and soap to wash your stinking ass. Is that for some of you out there that don't understand the concept? It really works.
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Seville Nation rules to live by. 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

92.7 Seville Country. Stupid citizen in minutes decided to provide a decoy at Walmart to steal some jewelry. The decoy was quite loud. We'll explain more after New Country from Graylin James. Seville Country. Well, I did.

0: country. It's Morgan getting set for your 92 in a row on the Friday before Memorial Day. Hopefully a three-day weekend for you. Morgan Wallen to do the honors to kick things off in minutes. Stupid citizen, our man Anthony ignited a grocery cart full of fireworks in the kids' clothing section of a Walmart to cover up a jewelry heist. It's the dumbed-down version of Ocean's 11 here. Chaos, fireworks, Walmart. People are fleeing to get out, understandably. Meanwhile, Anthony breaks into a jewelry counter, steals multiple pieces of jewelry worth about $10,000. Walmart has $10,000 in jewelry? Anyways, the store suffered $10 million in damages, way worse than the jewelry that was missing. They found Anthony, don't worry. Man, I love Walmart. An attack on Walmart is an attack on me, okay?
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0: be our high. Shower and thunderstorm chance on Sunday. Highs around 75. More on Memorial Day Monday. Highs near 80. I'm David Rogers in the 29 News Weather Center.
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A pair of tickets to see James Tamblecoff's album release show with Trace Nixon at the Jefferson Theater Saturday, August 8th. 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

92.7 Seville Country. 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Sometimes you have your success, and sometimes you get burned. UVA had a heartbreaking loss to Georgia Tech in the ACC tournament just yesterday. So the baseball team awaits their NCAA tournament fate. Bracket's going to be revealed Monday at noon. 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
1: I

And that, my friend, is indeed a Seville Country throwback. Alan Jackson, Tall, Tall Trees, 92.7 Seville Country. Say you saw him win. James Tambelkoff has got his album release show at the Jefferson Theater with Trace Nixon Saturday, August 8th. 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

92.7 Seville Country. It's official. UVA is going to get their revenge on JMU in 2028 at Scott Stadium. Man, you remember that game where the rain came down and they had a post?

rain came down and they had to postpone the game, like right in the middle of it. UVA was up. And yeah, different team came out of the locker room. Revenge 2028, Sevo Country. I threw it in.

0: 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Just remind you to stay safe and honor those that we've lost this weekend as you celebrate.
1: Yeah. Hey, coming up on Tuesday, back in the studio, and Trace Adkins will be our guest. 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
1: For tonight, keep the umbrella close by. Some scattered showers and areas of fog. Lows in the low 50s. We'll do it all over again Saturday. Scattered showers, especially early in the day. 63 will be our high. Shower and thunderstorm chance on Sunday. Highs around 75. More on Memorial Day Monday. Highs near 80. I'm David Rogers in the 29 News Weather Center.
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92.7 Seville Country, it's Morgan. I discovered yesterday, and maybe I'm late to the party here, that mayonnaise, yes, mayonnaise, can clean crayon markings on a cabinet. What's your weird life hack? We'll get your calls next, Seville Country.

0: 927 Seville Country, 434-220-2392. My name is Morgan. It's your ride home. So we finally found Lakeland drawing on a kitchen cabinet. It was bound to happen. She's 2 years old, using the crayon. So I did a little Googling. Google said to put mayonnaise on a cabinet that had crayon markings on it. Mayonnaise.
1: Yes.
0: Have you heard of this?
1: I've heard using mayonnaise.
0: You have heard of this too?
1: Yes, and cleaning people do it.
0: Okay.
1: They had a scratch cabinet.
0: Am I late to the party here on the mayonnaise?
1: Yes. Use mustard. It leaves mustard stains.
0: Good. Noted. All right, my man. Well, thanks for calling in, Cliffy.
1: Have a great weekend, and God bless America.
0: Yeah. All right. See you later, man.
2: 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Thank you so much for having us on every weekday morning. 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
3: Weather in Seaville Country.
4: For tonight, keep the umbrella close by. Some scattered showers and areas of fog. Lows in the low 50s. We'll do it all over again Saturday. Scattered showers, especially early in the day. 63 will be our high. Shower and thunderstorm chance on Sunday. Highs around 75. More on Memorial Day Monday. Highs near 80. I'm David Rogers in the 29 News Weather Center.
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0: 92.7 Seville Country. My name is Morgan. What weird life hacks do you have? I discovered that you could use mayonnaise on crayon markings on a kitchen cabinet, and it will wipe it right off. Mayonnaise. What's your life hack?
1: Using water and soap to wash your stinking ass. Is that for some of you out there that don't understand the concept? 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For real.
0: Oh, man. 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

0: 92.7 Seville Country is one of those days at the office where I'm sitting there and I'm like, man, it's cloudy and rainy outside. I think this is a good excuse to go to Bodo. So I get a sack full of Bodos and I go back to the office and I sit down. I look out the window and I said, you know, it's still rainy and cloudy outside. And I forgot to get another sausage, egg, cheddar cheese, everything bagel. Guess another Bodo's run is in store. So maybe I'll do that in the next few minutes and leave on some Luke Combs and Eric Church next.
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Well, thanks for hanging out today on Friday before long weekend. Is there a better feeling than going in to Memorial Day weekend here on Friday evening? I'd say not. Let's celebrate. We got a little new country. Lauren Alinda, Chase Matthew. I'm Adam Hawes. Thanks for letting me hang out with you tonight. I know.

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By the way, if you're traveling, check out our podcast. 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

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We've got an open mic feature. Jason Aldean's burning it down.

0: weather in Seaville Country.
1: For tonight, keep the umbrella close by. Some scattered showers in areas of fog. Lows in the low 50s. We'll do it all over again Saturday. Scattered showers, especially early in the day. 63 will be our high. Shower and thunderstorm chance on Sunday. Highs around 75. More on Memorial Day Monday. Highs near 80. I'm David Rogers in the 29 News Weather Center.
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Bubba Shot the Jukebox, and that is the Sevo Country Throwback. Coming up, going to look at what you could win with our 92 in a row ticket window. How about some James Tamelkoff tickets, Jordan Davis, bar none? 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

Sleepless in a Hotel Room. 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You can see Chris Stapleton at the Allianz Amphitheater, Kit Moore, Billy Currington there as well. It's at the contest page at SeaboCountry.com.